0: The Offspring on Hard Drive XL, Noodles from the band, joining me as special guest tomorrow night as we close out Rockfest Week, which is going strong tonight. My guests will be Chad Gray from Mudvayne and Hell Yeah, as well as Lee Cacati of Pop Evil. Elsewhere on the program, Screen Time is going to feature films based on books from a guy you used to hate reading in high school. Finally, in honor of that poor, sad dog at the Florida Marlins game, Bark in the Park, earlier this week, who was very sad because he did not get a hot dog, I have hot dog related stuff in both It Came from the Web and Poetry Corner.
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0: From Scream 7, Ice Nine Kills with McKenna Grace on Hard Drive XL. Speaking of films I had mentioned earlier this week, I caught Disclosure Day, the UFO film from Steven Spielberg, for a second time. Part of the fun was again seeing the coming attractions in IMAX for the new Christopher Nolan film based on the Greek epic The Odyssey. It stars Matt Damon. It has an all-star cast. It's an amazing-looking film, but you need to see it in IMAX. Just remember, if you can, if you have a choice, see it in the largest format IMAX that there is. There's four different IMAX, with the best being the 70-millimeter true IMAX. Those screens are 75 by 100 feet. Which would lead me to believe porn would be really scary on those screens. Oh God, I'm falling in! Help!
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15: In times like these, violence in our schools is a reality. So it's important to know how to prevent such tragedies from happening. Talk to your kids. Explain to them the dangers of weapons at school. And tell them that if they see a student with a weapon or even hear someone talking about having one, they need to report it immediately. Tell them if something doesn't look right or seem right to you, speak up. Get to know who your child is spending time with and where they are at all.

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1: He blew off lunch with the Pope so he could interview Ozzy. 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
2: It was on this day in 1903, an author I'm sure you were forced to read in high school English class was born, George Orwell. He wrote two of my absolute favorite books, 1984 and Animal Farm. This first adaptation is from 1984, and it is of the book 1984. This is the best George Orwell film ever made. It stars John Hurt, Susanna Hamilton, and the great Richard Burton. You could argue this is the bleakest movie ever made. It is directed by Michael Radford. The cinematography is brilliant. It's by the great Roger Deakins, who also did Shawshank Redemption, Fargo, Blade Runner 2049, 1916. I think he's been up for 16 Oscars. Just one of the greatest, if saddest, most depressing movies ever made. From 1984, 1984.
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10: 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Maybe buy one used from... Rockstar may be backing out of the Grand Theft Auto 6 digital-only approach, as a gamer emailed Rockstar about a disc version. Rockstar apparently replied that a disc version of the game will be coming in December after the initial first run of codes and boxes. Rockstar hasn't officially announced this, so take it with a grain of salt.
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0: turnstile, doing it Thursday style on Hard Drive XL. July 10 is the day that Turnstile's hometown baseball team, the Baltimore Orioles, will have a special Turnstile night at beautiful Camden Yards. If you are seated in a particular section, you get a limited edition Baltimore Orioles Turnstile jersey. And I am begging my friend Todd Olszewski, the team photographer, to steal one for me. Of course, this weekend, the World Cup continuing around North America. I'll be flat out honest with you. I don't know squat about soccer. However, I always think it's great whenever the countries of the world get together for something else rather than shooting bombs, missiles, and drones at one another.
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0: Red Hot Chili Peppers covering the Paranoid classic from Stevie Wonder, Higher Ground, on Hard Drive XL. Mudvayne before that, with thanks again to his most royal Chadness, Chad Gray of Mudvayne and Hell Yeah, joining me every night this week as featured artist for Rockfest Week. Chad's solo 30 Years of Madness tour has been added to Rockfest next month, where I will return as host. The Pretty Reckless are playing there, Limp Bizkit, The Offspring, the list goes on and on and on, and I cannot wait to see you there again.
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Noodles from that band, The Offspring, joining me tomorrow night as special guest when we will close out Rockfest Week. I'm Lou Brutus. 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
2: It was on this day in 1903, author George Orwell was born. 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It is fully animated, and it follows this allegorical story of a farm where the animals overthrow the farmer to create a fairer world for all creatures. 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This particular version of the film was actually bankrolled by the CIA as anti-communist propaganda. 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

0: Thanks for hanging on Hard Drive XL. I'm Lou Brutus. The entire show tonight dedicated to the memory of undersea explorer Jacques Cousteau, who passed this day, 1997, at the age of 87. I was watching his documentaries as a little kid where he and his team would explore World War II shipwrecks and coral reef, some of the coolest stuff you ever saw. It was later in life I discovered that right after he died, one of my neighbors right down the street was Jacques Cousteau's miniature submarine pilot. I swear to God, he had just passed. I was talking to his widow, and I look at a picture on the wall in their living room, and it's a mini submarine. And I kind of looked at it. Where's that picture from? And she looked at me and said, well, you know that Dick was Jacques Cousteau's submarine pilot, right? And I was like, ugh, I wish I had known that before he passed.
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1: In honor of that poor dog who did not get a hot dog at the Miami Marlins Bark at the Park game earlier this week, I have another fantastic hot dog-related site. 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

0: Linkin Park putting the wraps on Hard Drive XL for the night. Looking ahead to tomorrow and the Friday night weekend kickoff Rock and Roll Mother Humpin' Jambo Frickin' Re-Edition. 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Until then, I'm Lou Brutus, leaving you with the words of writer Dr. Hunter S. Thompson. 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

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I'm AIDJ Tori. 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That was Don't Want to Go Home Tonight by 3 Days Grace. 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

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Good morning, it's your fake DJ, Tori. That was Young Again by Shinedown. Up next, here's Head Like a Hole by Nine Inch Nails. 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
3: In times like these, violence in our schools is a reality. So it's important to know what to do if a dangerous situation arises, and also how to prevent it. 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

0: 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I'm Tori, your AI pal. That was Who Will You Follow by Evanescence. Up next, here's Cowboy by Kid Rock. 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

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I'm AI DJ Tori. Always on time and never call in sick. That was Villainous featuring Maria Brink by Eva Under Fire. 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

Rock 108, living life loud. Good morning, it's your fake DJ Tori. That was Eye of the Storm by Five Finger Death Punch. 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

0: 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As everyone knows by now, the total number of cattle in the U.S. herd is historically low. One of the ways that the low supply is being compensated for to meet the high demand for beef is by keeping cattle on feed longer and feeding them to heavier finishing weights. We will hear more from Dr. Daryl Peel of Oklahoma State University next.
1: When Tarspot showed up, Sky Scout was already on it. 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
0: To compensate for the low numbers of cattle in the U.S. herd, cattle are being fed to heavier finishing weights. Dr. Daryl Peel, the Extension Livestock Marketing Specialist at Oklahoma State University, says those heavier weights are having an impact.
2: Obviously, bigger carcasses also produce more trim in general, and so we are producing a lot of those 50% fatty trimmings, if you will, that we need lean beef to mix with. That's what's driving a lot of the import demand. At the same time, I would also point out that when we talk about days on feed and the fact that these carcasses are getting bigger, we are getting some additional pounds of meat, but we're getting a lot more external fat on these cattle.
0: There are also downsides to feeding cattle to heavier weights, including additional stress for the animals.
2: I think we are reaching potentially some physiological limits on these cattle. We are pushing them to very heavy weights. We're, you know, physically, structurally challenging these animals just to carry that weight at the end. And we are starting to see some additional health problems that can crop up. Hot weather can really contribute to that. I do think that'll be something that the industry will have to watch carefully.
0: Peel says the numbers in the latest cattle on feed report shouldn't change much in the current cattle landscape.
2: Yeah, I don't think this really changes anything. Again, you have to read these cattle on feed reports a little carefully and read the flow of cattle through them as opposed to just the stock number we get with that on feed inventory at the first of each month. So in terms of the flow of cattle, we are producing less cattle. Numbers continue to tighten.
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0: 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Bad Air Friday underway on Rock 108. Friday, June the 26th, 2026. Today and tomorrow, temperatures still below normal, but it's summer, so that means 90-degree temps coming in on Sunday. Full KCRG TV9 First Alert weather forecast will be on the way shortly. Also on today's program, remember, after 9 o'clock, not just Bad Hair Friday, but it also means Marshall's Marketplace, with three items from Facebook Marketplace, and you'll take on Russ in a game of higher or lower. We'll do that after 9. Frosty, what do you have on the calendar today? I'm waiting with that bated breath.
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3: Hey, everybody, it's the calendar. 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

0: It's either this or you hit the snooze button again. 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
1: 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According to research from a popular lifestyle magazine, only 20% of homes have one in their kitchen. So what is it? 319-234-5369. 20% of homes have one in their kitchen. Reed's guest leading us off here today. I think this is a strong way to start because we're talking about 20% of homes have one in their kitchen. And Reed said a dish strainer. With a lot of people having dishwashers, do you really need the dish strainer anymore? If you don't have the dishwasher, well, yeah, you got to wash them by hand. Where do you put them? On the towel? No, put them in the dish strainer. We had one in Minnesota. Yeah, that thing got gross real fast. Dish strainer. Strong guess to start off, but not it today. Andrea Hartwig from the Facebook page said a blender. Yeah, I can see that. See that? Now you get the, the magic bullet? That's a blender too, isn't it? In some way, shape, or form? Dish strainer, blender, no. But according to a research from a popular lifestyle magazine, only 20% of homes have one in their kitchen. Tim Long, so much so that I had to look this up. Banana hanger. Not a hammock. Banana hanger. So you put it on this thing and they hang there? I mean, for me, bananas, no thanks. So it's not going to be in my place. But banana hanger, not it. We've got some strong guesses to lead us off here today. Dish strainer, blender, banana hanger. But not any of those. Popular Lifestyle Magazine says only 20% of homes have one in their kitchen. Answer coming up by 7:35. What do you think it is? Get your guesses in. 319-234-5369. You can call or text. Put it up on the Facebook page, too. Rage Against the Machine, Bulls on Parade.

0: new one from Breaking Benjamin called Something Wicked with Rock 108. It's been confirmed that the album is done. It took 3 to 4 years, a couple of re-records on certain songs, but is going to be announced and due out a little bit later this year. 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This will be during the role-playing game day. 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
19: We could see a spotty light sprinkle or very light shower this morning, but most places stay dry and will partly cloudy for the afternoon and evening with a high near 78. Partly cloudy and pleasant tonight with a low near 56. And tomorrow, partly cloudy skies with a high near 81. Tomorrow night, storms move through with a low near 68, and then we turn hot through the weekend and early next week. I'm TV9 meteorologist AJ Rickman with the Rock 108 Morning Show.
0: 629, we got a wide swath of temps right now. 65, Cedar Rapids, Marion, Hiawatha. 69, Iowa City, Corville, North Liberty, and 61, Waterloo, Cedar Falls, and Waverly. Brian's Brain Buster, according to research from a popular lifestyle magazine, only 20% of homes have one in their kitchen. What is it? 319-234-5369. Call or text it in. You can call it in to 319-364-5369 or the Rock 108 Facebook page. Let's grab some guesses here in just a few. Foo Fighters.

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3: 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According to research from a popular lifestyle magazine, only 20% of homes have one in their kitchen. Earlier guesses, dish strainer, strong, like that guess. Blender, like that too. Banana hanger, had to look it up because I don't like bananas. So I was like, is that a style of hanger? Yeah, okay. I could probably figure out that you just hung bananas on it, but no, I had to look it up. Chris said rolling pin. Wow. That's a good one, too. Rolling pin is not it here today. But I did remember that my Grandma Joan had probably one of the heaviest rolling pins I can ever think of in my lifetime. I don't know what it was made out of. Stone, maybe? I don't know. It was heavy. It's probably to get after Grandpa. Just whap. Rolling pin, no. Rosie said a deep fat fryer. And if you've got one of those, you love your fried food. 20%, though. Wasn't it here today. According to research from a popular lifestyle magazine, only 20% of homes have one in their kitchen. And Derek Kessler said a trash compactor. Really? You can get those? I guess I haven't looked into it. I kind of would dig that. Just a little less over there in the garbage bin. Oh, let's push that down just a little bit longer. Maybe get 2 weeks out of it. Trash compactor, no. Deep fat fryer, no. Rolling pin, But according to research from a popular lifestyle magazine, only 20% of homes have one in their kitchen. We'll find out the answer here in about an hour with the Rock 108 Morning Show.
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3: The United States was beat on the final kick of the match yesterday when Turkey substitute Kaan Ayhan scored during a scramble in front of the goal. Final there, 3-2. But the U.S. knew before kickoff that whatever happened would face Bosnia-Herzegovina in the round of 32 Wednesday in Santa Clara, California. Baseball Pete Crow Armstrong laced an RBI double in the 10th, powered the Cubs to a 4-3 victory over the sinking New York Mets and a sweep of the four-game series. Cubs went 7-0 against the Mets, outscoring them 51-24. Caleb Derman, he broke a tie with a two-run homer in the 5th. Boston Red Sox beat the New York Yankees 6-3. Rays destroyed the Royals 13-2. For the first time, the International Olympic Committee is going to start paying athletes who participate in the games. The IOC announced that they will start with those who competed in the 2026 Milan Cortina Games in February. Olympians will be eligible for a $10,000 grant as long as they have not violated anti-doping rules or the IOC's ethics rules. About 14,000 athletes are expected to be eligible for the $140 million payout per Olympic cycle. I mean, 10 grand is better than nothing. I do like that idea. 641. System of a Down, Chop Suey lined up, plus the latest from a trio.
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7: Fake news. As part of the sanctions, Biden has ordered all Americans to return their Russian mail order brides. It's true. Sorry, Svetlana.
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0: Trey's latest. All for you on Rock 108, 651. Partly cloudy skies with a slight chance of showers today, high of 75. And then tomorrow, partly cloudy skies and 81. And then it gets into the 90s beginning on Sunday. Partly cloudy skies, 90. Monday, high is going to be 93. You think you got it bad. If you work in a bar, as a server, anything along those lines, this one, lucky it's not happening here yet. City in Massachusetts is thinking about limiting bars and restaurants to serving guests one drink per 30 minutes. What? People are wondering if that means that tables might need that timer on them.
1: I don't usually drink more than one drink per 30 minutes, but I really don't like when people tell me what to do, so I'm not a huge fan of that rule.
2: I think it sounds like a strange rule. Back in Norway, you have if people get too much, that's when you have to stop.
3: Just came out of nowhere, and honestly, I haven't read the bill, but I know the basis of it, and it sounds a bit crazy, and I don't know how you could implement it. How could you police every person in the bar? It's just impossible.
0: Right. So you're going to have somebody else at the bar besides the bartender, or if you've got somebody in the kitchen, you got one extra person roaming around like, like somebody that looks at the meters downtown. I know they changed that to digital, but somebody roaming around going, okay, ticket, ticket, ticket. Look, doesn't that affect the tips too? Come on now. One drink per 30 minutes. I think you have to determine at that point if they've been overserved, right? All right. So one drink per 30 minutes. What happens if you have a two for one specials go away? No more bombing a beer. Damn it. That doesn't work. You think you got it bad. At least you're not in Massachusetts having to deal with this. Or potentially. 6:53. News is coming up. Plus, we have Chevelle and the new one from The Who featuring Johnny Hawkins of Nothing More next hour. It's called Lost Soul. Lined up for you on Rock 108.
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1: 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Full show comes up at noon today with Russ. Hey, if you're a child of the 90s, you probably had the shirt for DARE, Drug Abuse Resistance Education. Yeah, you had the classes in health class, and they told you drugs are bad, okay? Well, Mick Betancourt didn't need to go through the class to find out that he had a bad trip.
2: I don't know about any of you, right? When I was a young guy, about 18 years old, I had zero people skills. Did not play with others. That's why I got kicked out of college, right? So I get kicked out of college. I'm living with a pal of mine. And he says, hey, Mick, my sister's moving back to town. She's having a Christmas slash housewarming party. Do you want to go? And I said to me, I said, self, what can I do to get into that party, shake a couple hands, get some numbers, make some friends? I know, I'll take some acid. So I took two hits to be on the safe side. So I'm at the party, jamming it out. And the guy that sold me the acid comes up to me and he goes, how you like those microdots? And I go, what the hell's a microdot? And he goes, it's actually two hits per hit, so you're actually on four. And I guess I was freaking some people out at this party. Because the host came up to me and goes, you are freaking people out at this party. So she sits me down on this futon in an empty room because it's a Christmas slash housewarming party. Not a lot of furniture. And I'm sitting there and I'm trying to be cool. But then I feel somebody mad-dogging the kid. Give me a little look-see. So I let it bubble up a little bit and I shoot this kid.

0: It's either this or you hit the snooze button again. It's time for Brian's Brain Buster on Rock 108.
1: 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According to research from a popular lifestyle magazine, only 20% of homes have one in their kitchen. So what have we had guessed so far? Dish strainer, blender, banana hanger, rolling pin, deep fat fryer, and trash compactor. No, not any of those. All right, let's see what else we got. 319-234-5369 and the Rock 108 Facebook page. Lazy Susan has been a popular guess, but it wasn't a Lazy Susan. Jim Lynch in Independence on the text line said, a TV there inside the kitchen, we can do that. Oh, that'd be awesome. Then you never leave. Especially, this is like when you're doing the Super Bowl parties and such like that, that would be a game changer right there. Split the teams up and, you know, you got some people in the kitchen, got some people out on the couch. I love this. TV? No. According to research from a popular lifestyle magazine, only 20% of homes have one in their kitchen. Fire extinguisher, says Amy in Waterville. You'd hope so. But no, that wasn't it either. And then Hadley's guess, a pizza pizzazz. Yeah, there we go. I love those things. I've had pizza on it once, but would I do it often? I don't think so. And that's not the guess either. 319-234-5369. According to research from a popular lifestyle magazine, only 20% of homes have one in their kitchen. Answer coming up by 735.

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0: way, Johnny Hawkins of Nothing More providing the vocal on that one for you. And for my money, probably going to be one of the songs of the summer, at least for me. Lost Soul, The Who on Rock 108. Summer about ready to kick into gear for us with 90-degree temps moving in on Sunday. And for the next couple of days after that, full forecast from KCRG TV9 is coming up to tell us about the sweaty details. But if you don't want to smell and you don't want the gnats and mosquitoes to ruin your summer, you might want to try this.
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2: It's a Trans Am!
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2: We could see a spotty light sprinkle or very light shower this morning, but most places stay dry, and we're partly cloudy for the afternoon and evening with a high near 78. Partly cloudy and pleasant tonight with a low near 56, and tomorrow, partly cloudy skies with a high near 81. Tomorrow night, storms move through with a low near 68, and then we turn hot through the weekend and early next week. I'm TV9 meteorologist AJ Rickman with the Rock 108 Morning Show.
3: 729, 65 in Cedar Rapids, 68 Iowa City and Coralville, 63 Waterloo and Cedar Falls. Wrapping up Brian's Brainbuster shortly. According to research from a popular lifestyle magazine, only 20% of homes have one in their kitchen. What is it? 319-234-5369 Cedar. Words as weapons.

0: the following fact, but you know you want to. 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
1: 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According to research from a popular lifestyle magazine, only 20% of homes have one in their kitchen. So the guesses earlier today, they had included things like a dish strainer, blender, banana hanger, fire extinguisher, TV, pizza pizzazz, and more. Let's see what else we've got. Richard's guess from the text line, ceiling fan. That came up quite a bit here recently. No, that wasn't it. A phone, said Carrie. Cedar Rapids. One of those ones. You still have the plug for the wall? No, that wasn't it. Let's see here. Pokeweed from Mobile, Alabama. Listening on the app today. A pantry. No, I was surprised about that too. Let's see here. Scott and Eldora, brick oven, pizza oven. Well, we have the pizzazz already. Do we need the brick oven? Kitchen table, says Master Lee. No, that wasn't it either. And an island, says Ryan McWilliams. Wasn't any of those. I have one individual tasting the sweet victory and going into the weekend with a win.

0: to Good Housekeeping Magazine, only 20% of homes have an apron in their kitchen. Kyle and Marion on the text line getting this one right, and that's it.
1: Mm-hmm.
0: Yeah, it's just you, Kyle. An apron. You got one in there? Is it in the junk drawer and you just didn't know? All the twist ties in the way? Plastic bags? Yeah, apron. The answer for today's Brain Buster. Another one goes live Monday morning, 5:35 a.m. Rock 108 Facebook page.
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0: United States beat on the final kick of the match yesterday when Turkey substitute Kaan Ayhan scored during a scramble in front of the goal. Final there, 3-2 over the U.S. But the U.S. knew before kickoff that whatever happened, it would face Bosnia-Herzegovina in the round of 32 Wednesday in Santa Clara, California. Pete Crow Armstrong laced an RBI double in the 10th, powering the Cubs to a 4-3 victory last night over the sinking New York Mets. It was a sweep of the four-game series. Cubs went 7-0 against the Mets, outscoring them 51-24. Caleb Durbin broke a tie with a two-run homer in the 5th. The Red Sox beat the Yankees 6-3, and the Rays destroyed the Royals 13-2. If you want to witness history tonight, consider tuning into SportsCenter on ESPN because it will be host Linda Cohn's last broadcast. 34-year run, Cohn is stepping away from the network as her contract expires at the end of the month. Linda holds the all-time record for anchoring the most SportsCenter episodes, more than 5,500. Many of the original anchors of SportsCenter have departed in recent years, including Kenny Mayne, Neil Everett, Stan Barrett. Cohn has a YouTube channel and has plans to continue creating content in her retirement. 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

0: 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Going to be a hell of a show. Looking forward to it. And hear an Unbreakable live for the first time. 7:52. And today's Daily Dumbass, this one's sent in to me by a friend of the show, Tyler Wayne. Police in Kentucky. Yeah, they're smart. They know you can't believe everything you read. Couple sitting in jail on drug charges now. A 51-year-old woman and a 48-year-old man arrested after cops searched their parked car and discovered a bag that was labeled definitely not a bag full of drugs. Officers decided to take a look inside, and sure enough, illegal drugs inside. Cops say the woman also gave a fake ID while the man had outstanding warrants. Definitely not drugs inside, but drugs in there. Fantastic. This has happened before because this has happened twice. Last year, it was a Florida woman who was arrested for possessing drugs inside a bag that was also labeled definitely not a bag full of drugs. And an Oregon man busted after cops found drugs hidden inside the same type of bag. Guys, just gonna tell you, don't get it if you're gonna put drugs inside it. If it says definitely not drugs and you have, I don't know, beef jerky inside, thumbs up. That's what you're supposed to do. Definitely not drugs, right? In this case, it got the 51-year-old woman and 48-year-old man in Kentucky as a daily dumbass. 7:54. After the news, Bad Hair Friday continues with the Scorpions.
1: Women love him. 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

0: Friday on Rock 108, Scorpions, Wind of Change. You know how there's gateway drugs. That was the gateway song for me to start really getting into the Scorpions. And then when I saw them in July of 2002, they had opened up. They were headliners, weren't they? It was Dio, Deep Purple, and Scorpions all together at the Mark in the Quad Cities back in 02. And I was super stoked. I'm like, all right, gonna be able to see this song live. Get some tears in my eyes. Nope. Didn't play Wind of Change at all. What? Why? But I wanted to see it. That didn't work out for me. They did return in 2010. Let's see. Did they have it on the set list at that point? No. What? Are you kidding me? There must be a reason why. Like, they do the zoo. They do blackouts, big city nights. No one you rock you like a hurricane, but no Wind of Change. Maybe they just don't like doing that in the Quad Cities. Makes me sad. But Bad Hair Friday cuts throughout the day. Full show comes up at noon today with Russ. Right now, From Ashes to New, featuring Against the Current, Barely Breathing on the Rock 108 Morning Show.
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0: there. The Warning, that's Kerosene on Rock 108. New from the band and on the new music playlist. Coming up on Monday, how about Montana on Monday? Tim Montana. Conversation with Tim about what's going on with the brand new album, The Entire State of Tim Montana, dropping on July the 31st, including Break Me Down, the new single. And he's teamed up with Slash, Billy Gibbons, Jerry Cantrell, Charlie Sheen. What's that all about? We'll have the conversation with Tim Montana Monday. We'll have the first batch right around 7 o'clock on the Rock 108 Morning Show. Not headline news.
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1: We could see a spotty light sprinkle or very light shower this morning, but most places stay dry and we're partly cloudy for the afternoon and evening with a high near 78. Partly cloudy and pleasant tonight with a low near 56, and tomorrow, partly cloudy skies with a high near 81. Tomorrow night, storms move through with a low near 68, and then we turn hot through the weekend and early next week. I'm TV9 meteorologist AJ Rickman with the Rock 108 Morning Show.
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0: Radiohead Creep with Rock 108. It's Brian Marshall. Frontman Tom York of Radiohead bringing his Live at Electric Lady Studios EP to streaming platforms tomorrow. Previously sold as a limited edition vinyl, it was a 12-inch at his solo shows in 2024. So he's figured out, okay, I guess we've run out of those, so let's get it on streaming platforms. The Live at Electric Lady Studios EP from Tom York. If you missed the brainbuster today, according to research from a popular lifestyle magazine, only 20% of homes have one in their kitchen. One individual getting this one right today. So the question and answer up on the Rock 108 Facebook page, but can't go there right now because you work. It's fine. Text the word brainbuster. 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We'll have another brainbuster, 5:35 a.m. The unofficial start to the Rock 108 Morning Show on Monday morning.
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0: United States beat on the final kick of the match yesterday when Turkey, they scored on a scramble in front of the goal. Final there, 3-2. But the U.S. knew before kickoff that whatever happened, it would face Bosnia-Herzegovina in the round of 32 Wednesday in Santa Clara, California. Baseball, Pete Crow Armstrong laced an RBI double in the 10th, powered the Cubs to a 4-3 victory over the sinking New York Mets. It was a sweep of the four-game series. Cubs went 7-0 against the Mets, outscoring them 51-24. Caleb Durbin broke a tie with a two-run homer in the 5th. The Red Sox beat the Yankees 6-3, and the Rays destroyed the Royals 13-2. For the first time, the International Olympic Committee is going to start paying athletes who participate in the games. IOC announced that they'll start with those who competed in the 2026 Milan Cortina Games in February. Olympians will be eligible for a $10,000 grant as long as they have not violated anti-doping rules or the IOC's ethics rules. About 14,000 athletes are expected to be eligible for the $140 million payout per Olympic cycle. Should take the sting out of it if you're an Olympian. Because if you don't get bronze, silver, or gold, even then you're not getting much money out of it, are you? But $10,000, again, not too bad. Sports, it's sponsored by JC Shows. 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

0: The Autumn Kings with Gone, Gone, Gone with Rock 108 at 8:49 today, a Bad Hair Friday, but also on Fridays here on the show, Marshall's Marketplace coming up after 9 o'clock. Three items from Facebook Marketplace. And on the line today, not only the certificate suitable for framing, but the $30 gift card to the Beast and Bird located in Vinton. Everybody that gets this certificate tells me how great it is. I mean, they're voted top barbecue in Iowa, top 100 in the country, offering catering and open Thursday through Saturday, 4 to 9, and Sundays, 11 a.m. until 2. TheBeastandBird.com. We'll have that chance for you on Marshall's Marketplace with Russ after 9 o'clock.
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0: at Backhand Blue. New music called Grow a Pair on Rock 108. Usually when we talk to the record label, we're telling them, hey, you got to take this part out of the song, you know, to make it a little bit shorter for us. In this case, I would speak to the record label and say, you know what? I want a little bit more of that guitar solo towards the end.
1: That was a wicked solo at the end.
0: I love the tone of that.
1: Yeah. They're a great up-and-coming band. Them and who are the guys we play from Canada?
0: Oh, the Autumn Kings.
1: Autumn Kings, another great, young, up-and-coming band. I love that.
0: Because I don't think I've heard things from Backhand Blue before. Grow a Pair, I think, is the first one that's clicking in my head. Do you remember anything else?
1: Did we not play another one? I thought...
0: It's not clicking in my head.
1: Oh, because they're kind of brand new because of... what's his name? Seth.
0: Yeah.
1: Seth joining the band. And when Seth joined the band... They kind of became on our radar because of Seth, who's from Iowa. And then the other guitar player is also from Iowa.
0: He's got ties back to Boyden, Iowa, yeah.
1: Yeah, so all of a sudden we have a sort of Iowa band making a run at national airplay. So.
0: Played the Loft in Waterloo here not too long ago, right?
1: Yeah.
0: So hopefully we can get him back in Eastern Iowa again sometime soon.
1: And what was Seth's band that I was going to play? They were going to play Chaos for Cause and they broke up.
0: Widow 7?
1: Widow 7, who I loved.
0: What was it about Widow 7 that you did?
1: I don't know. They were just heavy, yet mainstream, with great songwriting. I mean, I just loved that band.
0: They were the ones that did, WTF, right?
1: Yep.
0: Oh, yeah. Yep. I thought that was, they were on a tear for me, too. Yeah. I really enjoyed Widow 7. It's hard sometimes when you're a local Iowa band, or at least local to Iowa, to break out.
1: Yeah,
0: it is. I mean, you got two big cities, quite frankly, comparatively to Iowa.
1: How did Slipknot do it? I mean, what's the escape velocity of getting out of Iowa and into being a national band?
0: Some people might throw things at me, but they had a gimmick.
1: Yeah, okay.
0: They had a gimmick.
1: Yeah, that's true.
0: They had something different that no one else had. Musically, they were incredible.
1: Right.
0: But you can be musically incredible and nobody will pay attention to you.
1: Correct.
0: Including radio.
1: It's marketing.
0: Yes.
1: Yeah.
0: So you came out and you said, I've got 9 guys on the stage that have masks and are absolutely nuts.
1: Yeah.
0: All right. That's a gimmick. And they've done very well from themselves.
1: Yep.
0: You think?
1: I think Corey is... I'm going to put this out there. I think Corey's over Slipknot.
0: You think?
1: Yeah, I do. I think that most of his energy now goes into other genres.
0: Mm-hmm.
1: As happens as people age.
0: Right.
1: They get more musically adventurous, and what they've been doing doesn't fulfill them anymore because creatives hate doing the same thing over and over and over again.
0: Weird.
1: Robert Plant's Led Zeppelin.
0: Yeah. Have you ever listened to Clown or, at the time, Sean Crahan, and To My Surprise?
1: No.
0: That was a band that he had separate
1: from. Oh, no, I didn't know anything about it.
0: Mm-hmm. And it was kind of under the radar a little bit, but it's way different than
1: Were they focused on the beats?
0: Not that I could think of. It was more melodic in that case.
1: Okay.
0: And he's a really good creative, too. People always, focus on Corey, but Clown is... incredible in his own right.
1: Before I came to Iowa, I didn't give Slipknot much attention. I saw them open for Linkin Park in New Hampshire. And when I got here, it's like Slipknot, Slipknot, Slipknot. So I gave it a good listen and went pretty deep into their catalog. And the thing that amazed me, that converted me, was their percussion.
0: Yes.
1: Their drumming and percussion is just amazing. That's what sucked me in to Slipknot.
0: Well, yeah, you had the drummer and then you had the percussionists on the stage and everybody is in sync.
1: Yeah.
0: Incredible.
1: And nobody else, I couldn't think of another band that did that. And then, then the songwriting got me and, everything else kind of fell into place. What a great band.
0: What did you think when they went ballads?
1: I was okay.
0: Okay.
1: I'm okay with ballads.
0: Hmm.
1: I will say that Slipknot, when they do ballads, it kind of removes the Slipknotiness.
0: Yeah. Yep.
1: Where other bands, when they do ballads, like the hair bands, it didn't remove the essence of the band. But for some reason, when Slipknot does it, It did. But again, it's artistic. It's an artistic decision, and I was okay with it.
0: I'm going to ask you a question because you've told me this before. Is Slipknot, if they put out one more album, are they an old band just trying to bank off of themselves? Or would you look at that and go, no, I want to hear more?
1: They're getting there. I will say Unsainted was a brilliant release.
0: Ridiculous. That was a brilliant track.
1: Yeah. I mean, they certainly kept it fresh with Unsainted.
0: Okay. Well, we talked a lot about Slipknot.
1: Yeah, but, I know.
0: After you got swept last week in Marshall's Marketplace, it's time for you to get a W today. So there's three items over there for Facebook Marketplace. And I thought that some of these would be kind of fun for you to play around with here today.
1: I see Cornholio.
0: That's right. A couple of items here today. So you have to take on somebody one-on-one today.
1: I had Marshall's. One of those. I used to own one of those.
0: Perfect. Perfect.
1: Okay, this is good.
0: Okay.
1: This is
0: good. Three items, Facebook Marketplace, and you can take on Russ today in a game of Marshall's Marketplace. 319-234-5369 or 319-364-5369. One-on-one against Russ. You got the certificate suitable for framing that can go to you, win or lose, and the $30 gift card to the Beast and Bird located in Vinton. 319-234-5369. 319-364-5369.
1: Looking for a redheaded stepchild I can beat.
0: Oh, my. We'll do the forecast first.
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0: Slight chance of showers today, mostly south, looking at a high of 75. Tomorrow, partly cloudy, 81. And then summer, wham, it's here. Sunday, 90. And Monday, mostly sunny, hot, humid, and 93. Yeah. 71 right now in eastern Iowa.
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0: It's a Friday tradition, and today we have James from Applington who is joining us here today. James, you're alive. Welcome to the show today.
11: Hi, guys.
1: We have a little delay going on, so that's what's happening. The cell phones are delaying.
0: So James is with us from Applington. There's three items from Facebook Marketplace. He's never played the game before, but knows how to play.
1: That's key.
0: So, James, what's one thing we don't know about you?
11: I bowled a 300 game.
1: There we go. Perfect.
0: Yes.
1: We have a 300 bowler contestant.
0: All right. Will he go 3 for 3 today against you, Russ, in Marshall's Marketplace? First item is a Fleer set of Beavis and Butthead trading cards in Waterloo. First to you, Russ.
1: If I had known these existed back in the day, I would have been a buyer. These are amazing. I see Cornholio. Oh, jeez. They look like there's some actual scenes from the shows. They may not be. There's also a Dodgers baseball card in the middle. A misplaced Dodger.
0: Yeah.
1: Jimmy James, I think they're going to be looking for... It doesn't say how many there are. So because I think it's probably not a bunch, I'm going to go with a lower number. I think they're looking for
0: $17. $17. This is to you, James. Higher or lower than 17? What do you think?
11: I'm going to go higher.
0: He's going to go higher. Very confident, but...
1: Wow!
0: Incorrect.
1: How much?
0: $12.
1: $12.
0: You're only off by 5, Russ. All right. Moving on to the next item. And this is the one that you said earlier that you had. It's a Sony Watchman. To you, Russ.
1: I did. This is a little handheld television with a black and white screen. It was a very bizarre kind of thing because they made, it's a tube. Back then, they were tube TVs. There were no LEDs. So it had a long body so that it could accommodate this tiny tube. That projected a pretty wonky black and white TV picture. But I will say that when we had a TV station downstairs, Channel 11, all the reporters would have one of these on their clipboards.
0: Smart.
1: So they could see the live feed. So it had a very interesting history, this Sony Watchman. I'm going to say, James, that they're looking for $110 for this.
0: $110. This now goes to you, James. Higher or lower than $110?
11: I'll go lower this time.
0: He's going to go lower this time, and lower is correct.
1: Damn it.
0: $35.
1: Oh, come on.
0: Yep.
1: Oh, there's no more broadcast TV. It won't receive anything.
0: Yeah, look at that. It says you'll have to have the digital converter to bring the station channels in.
1: Oh, for Christ's sakes, I should have read the whole thing.
0: Yeah, there you go.
1: All right, it's down to the rubber game of the match, James.
0: All right, the final item. I love this. It's a 1970s entertainment center with a radio phonograph and a fireplace. Russ, what do you think of this?
1: It looks handmade. It has a bar, too.
0: Yes.
1: A spinning bar. Yes. You can put the bottles in and spin around and get what you're after. It has an old Girard turntable incorporated into it. And what looks like a radio that also receives shortwave channels. There's a lot of bands on that radio. Can't figure out where... A plug. I can't figure out where it goes. Interesting. It needs some work. It's not powering on. It looks like it might need some fuses. What's the upper end today?
0: Upper end is $239.99.
1: James, I'm going to go with $159.
0: $159. James, for the win, higher or lower than $159?
11: That sounded kind of fancy. I'm going to go higher.
0: He's going to go higher. And higher...
1: Yeah, I won one.
0: Incorrect on this one. Russ, you're only off by $9 because it's $150.
1: Oh, my God.
0: We should get this at the station. This thing is amazing.
1: But James is the winner nonetheless.
0: That's right. Certificate suitable for framing saying that he lost to Russ in Marshall's Marketplace. But the $30 gift card to the Beast and Bird located in Vinton, voted top barbecue in Iowa and top 100 in the country. TheBeastAndBird.com
1: and,
0: in Vinton.
1: And the I lost to Russ certificate is highly collectible because there aren't a lot of them out there.
0: James, hang on the line. I'm going to get your info real quick. This is the Scorpio.

0: Scorpions, Rock 108. I was mentioning earlier, because When Did Change came out for Bad Hair Friday.
1: I love that song.
0: And they didn't play it when I saw them in 2002 down at the Mark of the Quad Cities.
1: They didn't?
0: You.
1: And then biggest in hit?
0: 2010, I looked and they did have a set list there. And they didn't play it again in the Quad Cities. Why?
1: What does the band have against the Quad Cities? What I want to know.
0: Why what do they have against the Wind of Change?
1: Why wouldn't they play their biggest hit?
0: Here's another thing. I know you're glowing right now because of your win.
1: I feel good. I'm first win in ages.
0: City in Massachusetts is thinking about limiting bars and restaurants to serving guests one drink per 30 minutes.
1: Let me guess. It's probably in the People's Republic of Cambridge.
0: That is correct.
2: I knew it.
0: Look, you got another one right. Considering several changes to liquor licenses, and according to business owners, one of them, limiting patrons to one drink every 30. And if you, this is the hard part. Lauren Friel is the owner of a wine bar, and she hates this proposal. Claims the only way it would be possible to get to do this is to put egg timers at each of the tables.
1: Right. How do you do that?
0: I think this is limiting the tipping ability too.
1: Sure, they're going to make less on tips. Well, I mean, if you serve a whole table, you still get a nice tip, I suppose.
0: Yes, but if it's you're just at the bar and right. You're sitting there, what are you doing? You're putting an extra dollar down for every drink that you
1: buy. Right, right.
0: And that's if it's true. One every 30 minutes, there were some people that actually weighed in on this, and this is what they had to say.
3: I don't usually drink more than one drink per 30 minutes, but I really don't like when people tell me what to do.
1: Yes.
3: So I'm not a huge fan of that rule.
4: I think it sounds like a strange rule. Little. Back in Norway, you have if people get too much, that's when you have to stop.
5: Just came out of nowhere, and honestly, I haven't read the bill, but I know the basis of it, and it sounds a bit crazy, and I don't know how you could implement it. How could you police every person in the bar? It's just impossible.
1: Where did they find all the Irish people in Cambridge? Didn't most of them have accents?
0: Maybe that's because of the World Cup. They just, you know, yeah, hey, we got a question for you.
1: Here's my comment.
0: All right.
1: Because I'm a cynical old bastard, and I know this is going to be accurate. That if you enact a law that states you can only serve one drink for every 30 minutes, in swoop the lawyers.
0: Mm.
1: And the bars are going to be on the hook legally,
0: mm-hmm.
1: and it's going to be a disaster.
0: Yeah, but why? What are they trying to curb at this point? Is it excessive drinking? Are they trying to curb anything else? What is the issue? Why have we gone this long?
1: Well, obviously, excessive profits for the for the venues. I mean, one guy nailed it. He said, I usually don't drink more than one drink an hour. Was it 30 minutes?
0: Yeah.
1: And most people don't. I mean, that's. I don't think it even affects that many people.
0: Let me throw this to you. Could this be the compromise that if you're a place that's open until 2 or 3 during last call, you could do it then? You know, or leading up to last call. Anything after maybe midnight, one drink every 30 minutes after that point. Because, I mean, you've gone hard from 5 p.m. to midnight, you know.
1: You could go hotter and say one drink after 11 p.m., period.
0: Oh, jeez.
1: You got to drive home.
0: Well, can't you just take the, hang on, let me see if I can get it, the tea?
1: Yeah, the tea.
0: But that's not in Cambridge, is it?
1: Sure it is.
0: Is it?
1: Yep.
0: Ah!
1: Yep.
0: I'm getting better.
1: The red line goes through Cambridge. yeah, look, I mean, God, too many laws. They already have laws about serving people when they're drunk. Cambridge is just ridiculous.
0: That's fair.
1: They're a bad place.
0: Well, he said one drink after 11 o'clock. How about some Everclear, which we have for you next on Rock 1.
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0: 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Listeners who were born to rock, but forced to work.
1: Because that boot job ain't going to pay for itself.
0: But it's damn worth it.

0: Black Label Society, name and blood with Rock 108. Boston Mike is chiming in on the Cambridge conversation.
1: Before you get to Boston Mike, do you know what name and blood refers to? Ned did not.
0: Name and blood. It's on the contract.
1: Very good.
0: Yeah. Yeah, like if you're signing your name and blood, it's like, yeah, no, I'm not going to break this at all. Right?
1: And I think historically it was a deal you made with the devil to be signed in blood. But very good.
0: Yeah.
1: Very good.
0: Thank you. Boston Mike, the issue was in Cambridge, Mass, they're trying to get a law or something along those lines where you can only get one drink per 30 minutes.
1: Right.
0: And Boston Mike says, in Massachusetts, the bartenders are responsible for patrons that leave intoxicated and might get into accidents.
1: That's not Massachusetts. That's everywhere.
0: No drinks on the bar after 1 a.m. You can finish your drink as long as you continually hold it. Really? Interesting.
1: Oh, my God.
0: If you run out of a certain type of alcohol, you can't go to a packy and get more for the night. Help me with that.
1: So every bar has to buy from distributors. And that also, I think, is pretty national. When I had the bar in Baltimore, same thing. If we ran out of, pick a beer, if we ran out of Budweiser, we couldn't just run to the liquor store and buy Bud. Although we did.
0: And that's the packy, right?
1: That's the packy.
0: All right. Yeah. Must purchase through a licensed distributor every time. Like you said, here in Iowa, you can buy alcohol at convenience stores. That luxury does not exist in Massachusetts.
1: So state by state.
0: Yeah. So
1: I think most states are required to buy through the official sources, which is ridiculous because you also pay more through the licensed sources than if you go to the Hy-Vee and buy it.
0: Mm-hmm.
1: Ugh. Never understood that. Just another way to screw small business.
0: Yep. Another way.
1: I was in Baltimore. Every bar could be a package store. And what that meant is every bar could package up beer to take out.
0: Like in brown paper bag or something? Okay.
1: Yep. They had to serve bottled beer or canned beer, but they could package it up and let customers take it out. And it would say package store, the bars that did it, it would on their sign, it would say, you know, bar and package store.
0: When I lived in Minnesota, there was on and off sale liquor. So on sale was the bar. Off sale, you could buy, like you said, package.
1: Interesting.
0: But you couldn't buy on Sundays in Minnesota.
1: Mass used to be like that. They're called blue laws, but those have gone away.
0: Yeah. And then when I moved to Iowa, because I wasn't old enough the first time I lived here, to see alcohol at the grocery store. So, woohoo, hey.
1: Oh, you remember when that became a thing?
0: Well, when I was in Minnesota, it wasn't a thing. You had to go to a liquor store.
1: See the turnover. You just went state to state. I get it.
0: Yeah.
1: Baltimore had a place called Fell's Point, which had bars that were there since the 1700s. Just old, old bars. And we stopped in at one of these bars once, and there was an old geezer behind the counter. Probably my age now, but we looked at him as an old geezer. And he had taps, but no tap handles on them. And we say, how come you're not serving tap beer anymore? He says, tap beer goes in and out of style. He said, I just stick with bottles. I said, when was the last time tap beer was in style? And he thought for a second and he said, 1958.
0: What?
1: He had been operating that bar since the 50s.
0: Wow. Did you ever go to McSorley's Old Ale House on the Lower East Side in New York?
1: I know of McSorley's. I don't think I've been there, no.
0: Way back when, they only had two styles of beer that came out of the tap. Pretty good chance that they hadn't cleaned their lines since, you know, the 1800s. Yeah, yeah. And they would only serve, it was crackers and... It wasn't cheese. Was it mustard? Like some sort of mustard or something like that?
1: On crackers?
0: Uh-huh.
1: Interesting.
0: The wood floor and the dust was still up on the chandeliers. It was lucky if a dust ball fell into your light or dark beer.
1: Oh, good Lord.
0: At McSorley's.
1: Did you ever see at the end of the bar a big jar of pickled eggs?
0: Yes. And big, it doesn't do it justice. It was almost the size of a barrel.
1: Yeah.
0: Just massive.
1: I've seen them most of my life. I never tried one until Judgy John on the farm once. He pickled some eggs. And I said, I'll try it. I've never tried it before. delicious.
0: Interesting. I'm not a big egg guy. I would try pickled herring, I think.
1: That's disgusting.
0: Is it?
1: Yeah, I've had that.
0: Okay.
1: And I've had the other one, the lutefisk.
0: Oh, no. That's done in life.
1: Lutefisk, too. That's really bad.
0: No. You saved that there for your lutefisk supper there,
1: yeah.
0: Eh?
1: Yeah.
0: All right, Russ is taking over with 30 minutes commercial-free, including Bad Hair Friday, Europe with Carrie.
1: Oh, nice.
0: Yeah. It's coming up for you.
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Rock 108, it's Tim. He's from Montana, so he named himself Tim Montana. Wouldn't work for me. Russ, Massachusetts. Not the same thing. Just doesn't work. Great tune from Tim Montana off our new music playlist called Break Me Down at Rock 108 with some Alice in Chains.

0: 101.8, Alice in Chains with Rooster, who are vicious little predatory dinosaurs. Jesus. They're just so nasty. Hey, it's Russ. How's your, what's today? Oh, it's Friday. Not only that, it's Bad Air Friday. I will be taking requests for lunch if you want to send me a text message to the station text line or hit me up as a message on my Facebook page, Rusty Jock.
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2: Partly cloudy, maybe some showers today, 75, 81 tomorrow. Really, Monday is the issue. Monday, Tuesday, and Wednesday next week, it's a freer heat, like in the low 90s with high humidity. Ugh. Three doors down now. Is the heat your kryptonite?

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0: Over 30 years rocking Eastern Iowa. And we still don't have a clue.

glam rock was huge in the 80s, and because it's Bad Air Friday, I'm going to play a hair band adjacent song from 2003. It's The Darkness with their... This was a worldwide hit. It's called I Believe in a Thing Called Love at Rock 108.

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1: 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We like them a lot here at Rock 108. That wraps things up for the 10 o'clock hour. Marilyn Manson kicks off the next hour.
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I don't think it's ever going to make the A rotation, but it's a good B. Speaking of good Bs, Jimmy Eat World. 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

0: 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Great tune. We'll never forget it. Deserves airplay once in a while. Got a request for Eric. He's a FedEx driver in Waterloo. He wanted to hear classic Van Halen. He wanted it in the Double Shot Lunch. Not really a hair band, so I'll play him next.
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Rock 108, I believe that Atreyu song from our new music playlist is going to be the song that the OGs say that's when they jumped the shark, and everybody else is going to say, wow, I discovered this great new band they called Atreyu. 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Double Shot Lunch coming up, but not before the Sick Puppies.

0: Rock 108, Shim with his sick puppies. You sick puppies, you. It's Russ, Bad Hair Friday. Coming up, we have Quiet Riot, Skid Row, Def Leppard. I mean, we got the heavy hitters this week. Rat, The Cult, Brittany Fox, all that and more. Bad Hair Friday lunch on the way.
1: Women love him. 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
1: 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Weird Al Yankovic, July 1st, Alliant Energy Powerhouse with Rock 108.
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1: Right off the bat, Denise from Toddville called and said Quiet Riot and Sebastian Bach are at Meskwaki Casino tonight. So we're going to start the show this week with two from Quiet Riot, a double shot, and then a Skid Row track.

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we go. 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Moped Marvin, what did he want to hear? Moped Marvin up in Waterloo wants to hear rap.

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1: If you can live in your sense,

Yes, we do request during Bad Air Friday every week. That was for Brandon and Fort Atkinson. Let's make it a double shot. Here's Let's Get Rocked, Def Leppard and Rock 108.

0: Rock 108. It's Def Leppard again. Nobody said we can't do double shots on Bad Air Friday, so we do sometimes. Coming up, one of my favorite bands of the era. They were called the New Wave of British Metal, them and Judas Priest and a few other bands. I just think they're a great rock band. They're the Cult, and I'll play them next.
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1: Well, the clouds are starting to come in, so that chance of showers may be happening today. 75 for the high, partly cloudy, 81 tomorrow. We go into the 90s next week and really humid. It's the cult Wildflower at Rock 108.

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0: 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Classic 80s hair bands? Is there such a thing? 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Goofy hair bands? Ridiculous looking hair bands? Well, whatever you call them, we're playing them. It's Bad Hair Friday on Rock 108.

They were out of Philadelphia, displaced members of the band Cinderella. It's Brittany Fox and Girls School on Rock 108, Bad Air Friday. We got time for one more. 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

0: Rock 108, Whitesnake, wrapping up Better Friday Lunch for this week. Thanks for listening. I've been having a back and forth conversation with Kim Christensen because she corrected me about the Quiet Riot show at Meskwaki Casino. I said it was tonight. It's tomorrow night. And I said only paying customers get accurate information. Whatever. Tonight, tomorrow night. It's a weekend show. Coming up, 30 minutes commercial free to kick off the 1 o'clock hour. We'll do it with Shinedown next.
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Royal Bliss and By My Side. I saw them maybe my first couple months into the gig here and fell in love with them. Such a great band. Neil's a great front man, too. Five Finger Death Punch now. 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
2: Well, our listening area is so big, it's kind of ridiculous for me to give you current conditions, but here in Hiawatha, it's pretty cloudy. Slight chance of showers this afternoon. 75 for the high temperature, partly cloudy, 81 tomorrow. Next week, as you know, we hit wicked, disgusting, moist, humid, 90-degree weather.

of his lips, he could do that scat sitting like that. I don't think anybody else can. That's Aerosmith. We have Club Ned coming up. We're going to talk to Ned in the world-famous crossover right after Monster by Skillet at Rock 108.

0: I feel like a monster. Oh, somebody's calling the request line.
1: That's scary.
0: Rock 108, hello.
2: Hey, you were just made a comment about Steven Tyler and only being the one person who could sing that.
0: Yeah.
2: I'll bet you that Young Bud. I bet he could.
0: Yeah, you're right.
2: He's got big old nasty lips, too. He looks like Goofy. He kind of looks like Aerosmith. He might be one of his kids. You never know.
0: Who is this?
2: This is Darren Oltrogi.
0: Darren, thanks for calling.
2: Yeah. No.
0: That was awesome.
1: That worked out.
0: I love when listeners add context to the show. It always makes the show better when listeners add context.
1: Oh, yeah. Well, that's what 420 is all about.
0: Yes.
1: Isn't it? Yeah, the context clues.
0: And listeners always think of stuff we never would. I don't know how that works.
1: Yeah, I don't either.
0: But they'll always do it better, smarter, and funnier than us.
1: Well, yeah. I mean, we just assist. We're the backboard of the home run.
0: We're fishing. We throw the line in.
1: Yeah. And hope to God that someone snags on.
0: Somebody bites.
1: Yeah, that's the hope, man. Yeah.
0: How are you doing today, Ned?
1: I'm a little tired, but I'm all right. You know, I had to drive all the way down to Iowa City.
0: So Ned gets up at 5:30 to bring his daughter to a doctor's appointment in Iowa City, and then go back up to Waterloo, Cedar Falls, and then back down here to work. Yeah. That's like 150 miles.
1: Yeah. And I'm not a trucker, so I'm not used to that every day.
0: By the time the day's over, you're going to have 200 miles on the car.
1: You know, that's
0: maybe more, right. A little more, actually.
1: I mean, you know, you got to get those highway miles somehow. That's how it feels good.
0: So this is a good reason not to have kids.
1: Okay. You have to drive a lot.
0: Yeah, you don't have to, and you don't have to get up at 5 o'clock in the morning. The whole reason I avoid jury duty is because you have to be there at like 8 o'clock in the morning.
1: You do, and then no you don't way. Know if you're going to be there for a long time or you're going to be there for a little time.
0: There's no way I could get up early enough to be.
1: Yeah, I don't know how Brian does it, man. I mean, him and being like as energetic as he has to be on the morning show, like how, dude? That's why we're afternoon people.
0: Yeah.
1: Can't do that morning thing, man. Well, I appreciate you. But,
0: although here in Iowa, don't duck out of jury duty. They'll come knocking on your door.
1: They'll find you.
0: Yeah.
1: Come on, knock on the door.
0: Three's company, too.
1: Yeah.
0: California, I just said, I don't wanna, and would mail it back to them.
1: Is that how it works out there?
0: Nobody ever bothered me.
1: No one ever showed up.
0: I don't wanna
1: deal with this today.
0: You ready to go?
1: Yeah.
0: 30 minutes commercial free for Club Ned. It is Bad Air Friday. He's got some Def Leppard coming up, and Rob Zombie kicks off the whole show for Club Ned next.
1: We
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0: ACDC Dirty Deeds, Dunder Cheat upon Rock 108. Hey, it's Ned. Well, hey, let's not forget, man, tomorrow, guess what tomorrow is? Saturday! How exciting is that? The fact that it's Saturday. But guess what else also tomorrow? You can come say hello to me. I'm going to be at Good Game in downtown Waterloo. Good Game is this fantastic store. They just expanded as well, too. Pokemon cards, Magic the Gathering, all your favorite card games and board games and Warhammer and Play Area, Friday Night Magic, Yu-Gi-Oh!, all that stuff that falls into the nerd culture, boom, right there. And I'm going to be there tomorrow from 11 to 1 for free RPG day. What the hell's an RPG? Well, it's a role-playing game. 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Can't go wrong with that, especially at 11 in the morning. So I'll be hanging out there from 11 to 1. The event does go from 11 to 5. So, come on out and have some fun with me tomorrow, man, starting at 11 at Good Game in downtown Waterloo. Disturbed coming up along with some Fuel. And why not look at that cloudy forecast?
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0: Let's take a look outside, man. What's it look like? Cloudy. All right, yeah, cloudy and 69, dudes. Yeah, and this weekend, 81 the high on Saturday, and then Sunday is 90. So you might want to turn on the

0: Autumn King's gone on Rock 108. Hey, it's Ned. Yesterday, I bought the brand new Star Fox game. Very excited about it. It's a remake, I will point out. It is a remake of Star Fox 64 from 1997. I remember playing that for the first time ever, by the way, the original Star Fox, at Blockbuster. Blockbuster Video is what it was called. Not Blockbuster, Blockbuster Video. And I would rent games there from there all the time. But they remade the original one, and it is epic. So if you have a Switch 2 out there, if you're one of the lucky few, that is a highly suggested game. I mean, it controls so well. It looks amazing. And definitely one of those must-own games on your Nintendo Switch 2. 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I love it, and it still has some of the best quotes ever. 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

0: 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Hey, it's Ned, and it's becoming carnival season. And when you go to a carnival, there's nothing healthy there. What are you going to get, a salad? No way. Especially when you go to like the Iowa State Fair. Everything's wrapped in bacon and deep fried and put on a stick. Well, some of the most outrageous carnival foods have been listed on here. So what do you think is going to be the most odd one? Now, I'll share you the top five. Actually, top six, because I like to go one step beyond. So top six here. Number six is the deep fried bubble gum. But there's no gum in the center. It's just flavoring. And then what the hell? But at the same time, I don't know if I want to sit there and chew a bunch of breading. Number five, my absolute worst nightmare. And if you listen to me long enough, I hate pickles. Pickle pizza? Don't think about that for the 24-hour live stream, okay? Number four, chocolate-covered bacon. Something about that sweet and salty thing. I don't know what it is. This one's kind of interesting. Number three, fried Coca-Cola. They use Coke in the batter, roll it into a ball, deep fry it, and then top it with cinnamon sugar. Yeah, I might try that. Top two, though? Number two, cheeseburger donuts. Are they putting the meat patty in there, and then you take like a glazer and throw it? That's pretty good if you ever tried it. But number one is this, and I don't get this one. I don't get it. Maybe it's because it's one of those don't knock it till you try it kind of things. Deep fried butter. Again, maybe I haven't knocked it till I try it. Maybe I got to try it out. But I just feel like I don't feel like having a heart attack right after I eat it. But if you enjoy it, all the power to you. I just feel like living past the age 39.
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1: Right now, 71 and cloudy skies. Tomorrow, partly cloudy along with 81, but then on Sunday,

0: 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Say it's Ned. 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

0: Renaissance. Who will you follow on Rock When It Waits?
1: I'm worn out from the Pilates.
0: You're doing Pilates?
1: Can't do it anymore.
0: Is that still a thing? Is Pilates still like...
1: I don't even know what Pilates are. I just felt I should say something.
0: I feel like that was like of the era. You know, like, you remember when Tybo was cool in like 2001?
1: I do remember Billy Tybo. Blanks,
0: yeah.
1: I always confused it with Tebow, which is totally different.
0: Totally different. Yeah. You know, isn't that a football player?
1: Yeah, very good, man.
0: Yeah, they did the finger thing, Tebow?
1: Yes, you got a sport analogy. Very good.
0: And courtesy of the band I Prevail, by the way. I know it because of those guys.
1: How so?
0: That's, you know, a lot of bands do like a pre-show ritual where they like kind of come together and be like, all right, have a good game, guys, kind of thing like that. Mm-hmm. Well, they do, each one of the band members has their own very thing they do with each band members, like, have a good show, and I'm a real boy, whatever, but one of the band members goes up to his other band member, goes, Tebow. So, I know that. Thanks, I Prevail.
1: That's pretty funny. Alborn is quickly becoming my new favorite local band.
0: Oh, that's cool.
1: They've refused to play Chaos for Cause 2 years in a row now, so that I have to deduct a point.
0: Yeah.
1: But oh my God, I love their music. I love their social media presence. Yeah. But I don't understand this.
0: What's that?
1: You ready?
0: I think so.
1: Alborn is at Poopies.
0: Oh, yes.
1: There's a place called Poopies?
0: There is a place called Poopies.
1: What is it?
0: I think it's in Illinois. I think Poopies is in Illinois. Okay. Right? Yeah, it's a venue.
1: So is it Quad City area venue, or is it outside of the Quad City?
0: I think it's outside. I've never been there before, but I do know of a few bands that have played there. Okay. And I always think it's funny because it's called
1: Poopies. Poopies. I know, that's what got me. It's like, what? And they do a lot of funny postings, or as I call it, shite posting.
0: Yeah, yeah.
1: So I thought maybe it was a joke, but it's a real place.
0: Savannah, Illinois.
1: Okay.
0: Yeah, all right.
1: They posted, the crowd at our Poopy show last year was nuts, but we're on a mission to top it tonight.
0: Okay.
1: Well, nuts and poopies aren't too far apart.
0: They aren't. Yeah. They aren't. Yeah, if you mix the two together, it's a very difficult situation. Looks like they have good food and drink, though.
1: Really?
0: Yeah, I'm looking at this venue looks awesome.
1: What is it? Give me some of the menu.
0: Hold on. I just clicked on it, and then I clicked off. I hit venue. Hold on. Food and drink. Going to it. I see a steak. I grab a bite to eat. See what's on it. Burgers and fries, pizza, wings, mixed drinks. All right, here we go. Oh, they have a drink called the Tight Snatch.
1: No, they don't.
0: They do, man. It's right there. It's coconut rum, peach schnapps, cranberry juice.
1: We all appreciate a tight snatch.
0: I do. It's delicious, I think. Here we go. I don't even
1: know what that means, by the way.
0: I love some of the names. They have favorites like Mexican sandwiches and all that. One of the Mexican dishes is called Poopy's Poop Pile. $13.99 for that one. And it does sound good. Beef, chicken, pork, nacho, cheese, lettuce. Yeah.
1: Poopies, open a venue in Cedar Rapids. Call it Poopies 2.
0: Yeah, Poopies 2. The second coming, you know?
1: Oh, my God. We could have bands and we could have tight snatches.
0: That'd be a good... I mean, we have one of those.
1: We have bands.
0: We have bands. We got that. Oh, and I love the fact that their kids' menu, by the way, it's not chicken nuggets. It's chicken turds. And you get four of them for $6.99.
1: Poopies, come to Cedar Rapids.
0: What a great place.
1: For God's sakes.
0: Awesome place, man. Well, they're obviously going to be playing there, and there very much you can get your tight snatch of your delicious beverage. I also have another one that I can't say, but it's Royal Effer. That's a beverage.
1: Oh, but they wrote out Effer?
0: Yeah, they totally did. Yeah. Sounds good.
1: I want to change subject now because we don't do this for anybody unless you're a super P1.
0: Okay.
1: Super P1s.
0: Super P1s.
1: Because if we did it for everybody, we'd have to do it every day and it would be ridiculous.
0: Right.
1: But Tim Salmon, I think we can agree, is a super P1.
0: Oh, sure. Yeah.
1: And he's donated several years to Chaos for a Cause. A
0: lot of money.
1: He is now the superintendent of the Colfax School District.
0: Mm-hmm.
1: And he's making a deal. He's bargaining with me.
0: Okay.
1: He said, you can skip my 420 comment today.
0: Okay.
1: But please wish my wife a very happy anniversary. She's put up with me for 33 years.
0: Oh, man.
1: Two daughters, and he's a grandpa.
0: Yeah, wow, man. You got this all going. 30 years of building family, man. That's cool.
1: She's too good for me.
0: Yeah, I guess so. I dealt with you for 30 years. I mean, yeah. It's pretty good.
1: There you go, Tim. I hope it gets you something tonight.
0: Because when you're at Olive Garden, you're here. That's right. Your family.
1: I meant a nice dinner.
0: Yeah. Oh, right. Yeah. Delicious, delicious dinner.
1: Poopies, according to Ken Holland, is a biker bar.
0: Yes.
1: They have a bar with girls in bikinis in a pool. Please come to Cedar Rapids, Poopies.
0: I bet that would do quite well in this area because we're a little uptight over here. We need a good place to relax.
1: Jason Schoenbacher said, Poopies The Deuce.
0: The Deuce.
1: It should be called Poopies the Deuce.
0: Oh, yeah, dude.
1: They opened their second one.
0: Oh, that would be perfect. Oh, my gosh, man. Well, that's excellent.
1: Rick Strait. Rick, how do you know this? Mm-hmm. Rick says Poopies is a biker bar in Savannah, Illinois. They have a big outdoor stage.
0: Yes, I'm seeing pictures of it, and it does look fantastic, especially when you have a pool there. That's cool, man. That's freaking cool. I would love to have a place like that. I don't want to run it, but I just want to go to it.
1: Yeah, me too.
0: Yeah, no, never. But, well, Tim Salmon, bring your wife to Poopies and have a delicious tight snatch and some chicken turds.
1: To drink.
0: I mean, that's what we're getting at here, I think, right? Well, for 420 today, this one came out today. And I have a little bone to pick with this band a little bit.
1: Uh-oh.
0: It's called Ice Nine Kills, the band, right? So 2 years ago, they played at the Lion Energy Powerhouse, and I got to interview Spencer. Spencer, super sweet guy. And I told Spencer while he was there and we were talking about music, I said, have you ever considered being a character in this video game called Dead by Daylight? It's one of the most popular horror video games of all time.
1: Uh-huh.
0: All sorts of characters in it, yada, yada. And I'm like, you'd be perfect for it. He's like, yeah, that sounds kind of cool. I'll think about it or something like that. What do you think's happening, Russ?
1: He's in the game.
0: He's going to be in the game. Mm-hmm. And they wrote a whole song about it, too.
1: Okay.
0: I think I'm on residuals.
1: Ned.
0: I'm on residuals.
1: Listen to the Oracle. I've been around.
0: Uh-huh.
1: Okay?
0: Yeah.
1: Calm down.
0: I know.
1: Number one, calm down.
0: Okay.
1: I'm going to defend Spencer. Not because he's from Boston.
0: All right.
1: No, I'm not defending him because he's a fellow Bostonian.
0: Sure.
1: An asshole.
0: That's right.
1: No, I'm going to defend him because he can't just wish to be in a game and get in a game.
0: Mm-hmm.
1: Your connection to that is zero.
0: Okay. All
1: the right. game came to him because you are an oracle and knew that it was a perfect fit, as the game manufacturers do. Because you and the game manufacturer think on exactly the same level.
0: Mm.
1: Has nothing to do with Spencer. Don't blame Spencer.
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0: So what you're saying, Russ, is that Dead by Daylight should contact me.
1: That's the way it should have gone.
0: And ask for suggestions of characters that should be in their game.
1: Because obviously you are on exactly the same page with them as for putting Spencer in the game. I would like to see how they integrate him into the game.
0: I think he's a survivor, and you have no idea what I'm talking about when I say that, but you get to be one of the players, and the killers get to kill the survivors, essentially. A horror game, you know, whatever. But Oh, by the way, sponsored by Odin's Mark Tattoo, Independence and Metaphysical Emporium, tattoos, body piercings, holistic healing products, and more. Follow them on Facebook.
1: And by the way, if you're a friend of mine on Rusty Jock on Facebook, I posted a great message from Sean, who doesn't post a whole lot. Usually it's Annalise.
0: Yeah.
1: Sean posted a really great message that if you're into tattooing, you should read on my Rusty Jock page.
0: Oh, no, I want to go see it. I'm going to type cool it in. Dude. I'm going over here to see what he's got.
1: He's not a man of a lot of words, but when he is, they're meaningful.
0: He lets the art do the talking, is what you're saying?
1: Yes. Yeah, Elisa, on the other hand, is a woman of many words that aren't always meaningful.
0: So bubbly and fun. Einstein Kills, their brand new one, Play Dead. I'm looking for my paycheck, by the way, on this one. 319-234-5369 in the text line. Send a message to Rusty Jock on Facebook. FYI, it's a bit of a heavy one. It's Rock 108.

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1: I mean, maybe it's because I've seen them live and I can visualize the amazing performance art that they do as they're performing their music.
0: Sure.
1: That I can listen to that song and I can visualize it at the same time. I loved it. Mm. And it's not too heavy. It's heavy in all the right ways. Mm. And I think... funny.
0: Yeah.
1: The screams were kind of comical to me in the song, in the presence of, you know, the placement of the music. I loved it. I thought it was great.
0: They know how to write a good hook.
1: They certainly do.
0: They do, man. Good God.
1: Hooks are very important in music.
0: Yeah.
1: Steve Hyatt, what does he think? I have no idea where that picture came from. Okay. I love Ice Nine Kills, and this song is a perfect Ice Nine Kills track. Yeah. I can't wait to see it played live next time they come around.
0: Oh,
1: and then he sent me a picture it looks like the lobby of a skyscraper.
0: That's cool. Is he at a skyscraper?
1: I'm gonna click on it and see what it takes me to.
0: Oh, see, that's why you get into what you do with internet sometimes. Ned, I bought this thing on Facebook. Why?
1: I do click on everything and I talk to everybody and have long ongoing conversations. P1 Bone, I liked it, but I don't think they needed the belching. No, that was probably Ned.
0: It probably was, yeah. It might have been slipped in there.
1: Aaron Klosterman, 420, holy heavy, man. Haven't tuned into a 420 in a while, and it didn't disappoint. Welcome back, Alan. Where the hell have you been?
0: Yeah, really.
1: Gage Schoenberger, you're old, you know, Wi-Fi, frig off.
0: Okay. Does he need to go on his Wi-Fi?
1: What does that mean?
0: I have no idea.
1: You're old, true.
0: Yeah.
1: You know, Wi-Fi.
0: Okay.
1: Yeah.
0: You know Wi-Fi?
1: Frig off.
0: Is that his Wi-Fi password? Is that how we get into it?
1: Oh, maybe that's his Wi-Fi password. Right, you giving me your Wi-Fi password, Gage?
0: find his signal.
1: He said you're too old to use Wi-Fi.
0: No.
1: No, I'm not. I was using Wi-Fi when you were still in diapers, you little bastard.
0: Hey, we had a 56K.
1: Cameron White, someone we've never heard from before. Hold on, I have to accept it.
0: Mm-hmm.
1: Not bad. I give it 3 out of 5 vodkas. There we go. Cameron's a vodka man. I like that.
0: One delicious tight snatch of over at Poopies.
1: Enough. We know the tight snatch.
0: I can't help but say it.
1: Amber Clefish, it was pretty damn good. I was surprised. Why don't you rotate that bitch? Amber is the number one Seven Dust fan in Eastern Iowa.
0: I'm sure she was the first one to buy tickets.
1: She bought her tickets. She wasn't first because she had to wait for a paycheck.
0: No, yeah, I know that feeling.
1: Everybody has to do that.
0: Yeah.
1: It's now payday. Don't forget to buy your Seven Dust 34th birthday show tickets. Mm-hmm. Our birthday parties are epic because you get to see Ned and Brian on stage.
0: That's really it.
1: I hide.
0: You can come join us. You know, you're welcome to join us.
1: You'll never see me on stage.
0: Okay.
1: Don DeShant from Arkansas.
0: Mm-hmm.
1: Maybe it's because I'm getting old, but I really don't like the screamo stuff, like the guttural roars I could do without. And I love a tight snap. Oh, jeez. Ah, stop it, Don.
0: See, I was talking about the drink.
1: I think he was too.
0: That's where I'm safe.
1: Obviously. I don't know what he ever.
0: Maybe that's it.
1: Heavy Metal Mama, I needed that today. Someone else screaming other than me. I saw them 2 years ago and they were freaking awesome live. And by the way, Amber is awesome too.
0: Oh, there you go,
1: man. We know Amber's awesome. Jeremiah, Big Truck Kramer. Hell yes. Now it feels like the start to the weekend. 4 out of 6 air horns. Steve Hyatt, they did not send the pack. They did not send that picture. I have no idea where to go. He's the one with the picture.
0: Oh, right. Yeah.
1: He sent a comment, and there was a picture attached to his comment. He doesn't know why.
0: Okay.
1: We have an email off the app from Timber92.
0: Oh, cool.
1: Saying, rotate that gnome.
0: All right. Rotate that gnome.
1: Oh, gnome. That's right.
0: David the gnome.
1: Yeah.
0: Yeah.
1: Because we had Annalise posted a picture of gnome tattoos Sean had done, and one of the gnomes had a chubby, which I thought was funny.
0: Hell yeah, dude.
1: Ben Anderson, 5 out of 5 Bush lattes and very rotation worthy.
0: Mm-hmm.
1: P1 Pauly Hannon, good tune, headed on my way to the demo derby with my son Wyatt.
0: What's up,
1: Wyatt?
0: Cool, man.
1: Gage said, put your bifocals on, you old bastard. Well, Gage, why? Why?
0: He's coming after you today, too. That's 3 mentions he gets today.
1: Must be in a bad mood.
0: Yeah.
1: Sergeant Balaba, Daniel Balaba,
2: As far as heavies goes, this is my style. Good tune. Can't stand the game, though.
0: How dare you? How dare you? And because Daniel and I, we go back on the gaming world. That game rules.
2: Not my favorite play style. I'm more into shooter games.
0: Oh, that's true. Very different. This one's more of a stealth and hide type of game.
2: The epic mustache, Devin Hauber. Mm-hmm. I'm always going to like new Ice Nine Kills. The gutturals, the screams, clean vocals, all mixed together. They were great.
0: Yeah.
2: Musically, it was fantastic, too.
0: Yeah.
2: Steve Miller, just a couple more. Dozer Steve up in Maine. He's now going into 7 days off. This guy always is.
0: God.
2: I guess working in the forestry is pretty good for time off.
0: What is that even like?
2: He's heading to Millinocket for a week of camping and wheeling.
0: Oh, that sounds like a great time.
2: 420, oh hell yeah. Just a little screamo and a lot of rock. Yeah, that's what I like. Mm. I like when screamo is used as an instrument in the song.
0: That one definitely felt that.
2: Oh, and he sent me a picture of his camping rig. Oh my God, you're making too much money there, buddy.
0: You're handsome over here, man, while you're thinking about it, you know.
2: There's too many. I got so many more. Oh, wait a minute. I have to read Judgy John. I can't. Two Fs. They're becoming emo meatloaf.
0: Emo meatloaf.
2: Meatloaf. I've always said that they're kind of meatloafy.
0: Very theatrical.
2: I didn't think of emo meatloaf, though.
0: Emo meatloaf.
2: Yeah, that's it. I'm sorry I can't read everybody. I got so many.
0: That's awesome, though. Over on the text line, John the Plumber, my lucky bat air fried double shot of... Wait. My lucky bat air Friday double shot of Queensryche. Is he the one that does the Queensryche for you?
2: John the Plumber.
0: Yeah, John the Plumber. Yes. All right, cool. Haley from Rhinebeck. Love the song. This is the kind of content I want to hear on my 40th birthday.
2: By the way, for happy birthday, number 40 is a good one. Mm-hmm. I remember it well. Do I? No, not really.
0: No, I think so,
2: John the Plumber and Bryce the Plumber. For me, he's Bryce the Plumber. For you, he's John the Plumber.
0: Oh, my gosh.
2: And we have to figure out why.
0: Yeah, which one are you? Who are you? Two-Face over here, man. Excuse me. P1 Can't Shed Mike. In Manchester, 5 out of 5. These guys are awesome. What a kick-ass song. Rotate that the bitch. And more people are texting as I'm doing this. Paul Gillen from Rhinebeck. Ice Nine Kills always hit the mark. Great song. I thought Ned was kidding when he said it was heavy with how it started. Pig squeals and all made Friday good after all. Screaming Friday. Maybe that's the thing we do now. Dank memes. I really like this. Whoever produced it has some good ideas. 5 erections. A perfect score from our good friend Dank.
2: Dank memes uses an erection score?
0: He sure does. He keeps it nice, stiff, and hard, ready to go. Marcus from Iowa City. What a weird song. I like the calm parts of the song and wanted to change it during the screaming parts, though. That's our first one on that one. Mm. No surprise. Michael from Toddville. Absolutely love Ice Nine Kills. Never disappoints. Their music videos are like movies. About Spencer seems like a decent dude. Ned, do your best metal growl, and Day Drinker approved. That wasn't your best. Wasn't that good. I can do better. Wendy Orr from LaPorte. Happy Friday, my friends. I love Ice Nine. Great live. Much like I like the song. I'm not really going for a rotation, but have a great weekend. Madela from Lock Haven. There's lengthy text messages today on this one. I got a lot of readers. I liked the way they change up through their stuff. Also, Ned, I deliver pizza 2 nights a week, and we brought a pickle pizza into the mix a few months ago, and people love it.
2: It's not pizza. Call it something else. Think of a new name for these things that aren't pizzas.
0: Lord, good God, and pickle. P1 Fair Eric's the FedEx driver. 5 out of 5. The heavy beat. Rotate it, Ned. Get you money. I got to get my money. For about the Dead by Daylight, I got to get my paycheck. That's what he's saying, okay?
2: No.
0: He'll also be at the Vinton Demo Derby tonight, too. Okay. So there you go. And I'll do one more, because again, like Russ, a lot of you today. So thank you. Chris from Swisher. Damn, tell Russ I missed it. But I think I would have enjoyed it. Hit play again on it. Enjoy
2: Chris,
0: the weekend.
2: You don't need to tell us if you missed it.
0: Oh, maybe this one, because we've had a lot of yeses. We need a no. The Irishman. It's a no for me. Too much screaming. I did like the drums, though. My son and I are heading to Des Moines for a 2-day baseball tournament. Good day, ladies.
2: Gage said, I heard there's a dating site called Rusty Chase's Grandma's.
0: RustyChase'sGrandma's.com. We could probably check that out. Is that a section on like Pornhub.com?
2: And he says he's in a great mood. I don't know.
0: He sounds like it, man. He's been breaking through the text line today pretty good.
2: It's
0: so.
2: Good content.
0: Yeah, I like it, man. Yeah, keep bringing it. As long as you got the good content, that is what we are here for. What were we talking about earlier on the crossover? Like we're just the people with the fishing line or something like that, and we just look for good comments.
2: Yes.
0: Yeah,
2: with throwing out a line hoping for bites. Our comedian friend Tyler Wayne says, this is a good joke, read it.
0: Okay.
2: This song feels like it's for guys who paint their nails pink but still want to listen to metal. Not bad, but not great, but not bad.
0: I'm trying to find the joke here, but I appreciate it. There's effort made there. I don't know. I might have painted my nails back in the day.
2: Let me read it again. Maybe I read it wrong. Okay. This song feels like it's for guys who paint their nails pink, okay, but still want to listen to metal. Not bad, not great, but not bad.
0: I don't know.
2: He just chimed in. You know, dorks.
0: Dorks, okay. All right. I mean, thanks, man.
2: Tyler, you smoking again?
0: Yeah, all right there, dude. I know it's Friday and it's going to get real hot next week, so you better cool down. Cool those jets, man. I don't know.
2: Yeah, so high as the bejesus. Okay, there you go.
0: All right, well, have yourself a Jolly Rancher and call it a day, dude. I don't know what to tell you. Well, go check out Ice Nine Kills, Play Dead, Rock 108's Facebook page, comment, share, do it there. And join me tomorrow. I'm going to be at Good Game in downtown Waterloo, starting at 11, going to 1, but the RPG day, free RPG day, goes all the way till 5, so.
2: Have you checked with Mike? Is he going to be here to take care of things?
0: Do we need Mike? He knows.
2: He does?
0: He does.
2: But have you double-checked?
0: I have not double-checked.
2: Checking isn't enough.
0: Okay. I will make sure Mike is ready to be here. He's my man for the remotes. Yeah. All right. Till then, though, make sure you hang out with me at Good Game. Rock 108's Facebook page for all the details. Song address?
2: See ya.
0: Let's just say a prayer for it.

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Hey, it's Ned. Stick around. 30 minutes of the good stuff band going to kick off, of course, with the annual weekend kickoff song. Am I right? Yeah, I'm right. It's Rock 108's Wisconsin Dells Getaway Giveaway. 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

0: 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Hey, it's Ned. Stick around, dude. I've got Metallica Star Set coming your way next, plus some fresh nerdy notes with Ned, too. 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
0: It's about 69 out right now, mostly cloudy skies. This weekend, temperatures are starting to go up, man, on, tomorrow, Saturday, right? 81 tomorrow, partly cloudy skies, and then on Sunday, 90 and partly cloudy again.

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2: 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So first I've got some Killswitch Engage, and on deck some old school Cold Chamber.

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0: Five Finger Death Punch, their newest one, Eye of the Storm, on Rock 108. 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
1: 69 out right now, partly cloudy skies this weekend. Tomorrow going to be a high of 80 for my big old broadcast tomorrow morning, starting at 11 o'clock, by the way. And then on Sunday, high of 90. 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

0: Stunrock 108, hey, it's Ned. I'm out of here, man. Done for the day. Of course, our Drive XL with Luke Brutus is next. Don't forget, tomorrow, join me. I am going to be hanging out at Good Game in downtown Waterloo for the awesomeness that is Free RPG Day. 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So come on out. I'm going to be there from 11 to 1 tomorrow, but the event goes from 11 to 5, so you have a good chunk of change and good chunk of time to get down there. GoodGameIA.com. I will see you tomorrow. Hard Drive Lou. Later. Next. Yeah. Okay.
1: Women love him. Musicians revere him.
2: 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And maybe doesn't always get the thanks they deserve.
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1: 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Then head to the show. Weird Al Yankovic, July 1st, Alliant Energy Powerhouse with Rock 108. Yeah.
4: Okay, so Sarah, I'm dropping you off at Emily's.
5: Yep.
4: And Josh, you're going to...
6: Soccer, Dad. Soccer practice.
4: Right. 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